0: Disappointing performance from us. I thought we were far from our best in that game there. And I credit to the boys. I thought Les coming up with a play like that towards the end of the game was huge. And it's good to be able to get the win in those sort of scrappy games. But we'll be a lot better than that if we want to do anything this year.
1: Next Thursday, it's first playing second with the Roosters up against the Penrith Panthers. In the AFL, the Brisbane Lions have humbled the Hawks, recording a 67-point win to return to the top four. The Lions victorious 18-17-125 to 8-10-58. Cricket news, and Travis Head has won a second straight Allan Border medal, pipping fellow Ashes heroes Alex Carey and Mitchell Stark. Head polled 153 votes, ahead of Carey on 152 and Stark on 150. Stark won the Shane Warne Test Player of the Year award, while Mitchell Marsh took out the One Day International award. Australian Independent Radio News.
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A song that was originally sort of written by Freddie Mercury is a bit of a fun song, change of direction, sort of little, taking off Elvis Presley a bit, with Queen, Crazy Little Thing Called Love from 1979. And Roy Orbison is up now with Crying from 1961.

Next up, Four Seasons, a bit of falsetto singing here with Walk Like a Man from 1963. Interesting, Walk Like a Man, but the voices are very high.

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All right, that's just about the end of the show. I hope you've enjoyed our many songs today because it was 3 minutes and under. Next week, I think I might do over 3 minute songs, but probably no longer than five if I can help it. We don't want to drag them on too long. If we'll finish off with the Easy Beats, Friday on My Mind from 1967. So have a great weekend, everyone. Once again, stay dry and warm. I'll be back next weekend. Thanks for tuning in. You've been listening to Gary Donovan, Breakfast with Gazza. Bye for now.

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1: Good morning, I'm Terry Daniel. Acting Prime Minister Richard Marles says it's just not right to say senior government ministers are divided on immigration policy. Home Affairs Minister Tony Burke postponed a key speech on Thursday where he was planning to flag migration cuts. It's understood his proposal was overruled by several Cabinet colleagues. But Mr Miles says that's not the case.
2: Look, that's not right. I mean, I've seen those reports. I don't know where they come from, but they're not right. I'm not going to go into Cabinet discussions. Tony will be speaking to the National Press Club at the earliest opportunity. It's not unusual for dates to be moved around.
1: The Greens argue a US presence at a Western Australian naval base puts Australia at greater risk in regional conflict. There are concerns the United States is seeking to establish its own military base at HMAS Stirling, south of Perth. Both the federal government and the opposition say the facility will stay under Australian control. But Green Senator David Shoebridge argues just having the US there makes it less safe.
3: If Australia is not only where your 4 to 5 US nuclear submarines are based, but it's also where decisions are being made about how those submarines will act in a war with another country, well, of course, that puts a target on the base in Australia.
1: Around 40,000 people are expected to walk through the Ekka Gates in Brisbane on opening day today. The beloved event is celebrating its 150th anniversary this year. South Australia's growing bird flu outbreak has resulted in bird competitions being scrapped from the upcoming Royal Adelaide Show. CSIRO testing has confirmed 32 additional cases in the state, bringing its total to 119. Meanwhile, poultry farmers in Victoria are being forced to house their birds to reduce contact with wild birds. BHP workers in Port Hedland are preparing for more strike action today. Workers will stop loading ships today and down tools for 24 hours from 5 o'clock tomorrow morning. It follows weeks of negotiations between the miner and the combined ports unions over fairer pay and conditions. Western Australian Premier Roger Cook says he has full faith in both parties to reach a reasonable outcome.
4: I'm sure all the unions are working together to make sure they get the best possible outcome for their workers, and we want them to work with the company to ensure that that company can remain productive, sustainable and profitable.
1: Overseas, and 7 people have been killed when a 14-year-old boy opened fire on his home and school in Thailand. Most households by now should have got a letter with instructions on how to complete the census online. But if you haven't, you can still easily go online to register and complete the census questions if you know where you'll be next Tuesday night, August 11. First of all, go to the Australian Bureau of Statistics census site, enter your mobile phone number, and a unique 16-digit code will be sent to your phone. Create a password and log in with your code. Then you need to fill out the details for all individuals, babies and visitors staying at your address on census night. You can save your progress at any time and return later if needed to complete the form. Just a reminder that filling out the census is compulsory. This is Air News. The AFL player at the centre of the secret concussion scandal has identified himself. Jordan Tunbridge reports.
5: Jake Colajasny has confirmed he was the Geelong player who signed the controversial concussion waiver after days of speculation over his identity. In a statement, the 30-year-old premiership player says he's disappointed his confidential medical information has become public, but insists he's healthy and feeling good. Cat CEO Steve Hocking admits the club should have notified the AFL of the side agreement, limiting their legal liability of future brain injuries to the player involved.
6: There's no reason, it was just a step in the process. I have received a letter, please explain, from the AFL in relation to this matter.
5: Jordan Tunbridge, Melbourne.
1: In other AFL news, a blow for the Western Bulldogs' hopes of playing finals. Scans have confirmed that Tim English has suffered damage to his MCL. Rory Laird is back for the Adelaide Crows against Richmond tonight. Crows ruck coach Sam Balderstone says he's good to go.
7: He's ready to go, yep. He's been chomping at the bit, Lady, so he's rehabbed really well, got through training this week, ticked all the boxes that we needed him to tick, and he's right to go.
1: In the NRL, the Sydney Roosters have made it 7 straight wins, fighting back to beat the Canterbury Bulldogs 20-18. Earlier, the Warriors beat the Panthers 28-12 in

0: New Zealand. Cricket, and Travis Head has won the Allan Border Medal for a second year in a row. The South Australian pipping keeper Alex Carey by just one vote to be crowned Australia's leading male cricketer. And the Wallabies take on Japan in Osaka tonight. Australian Independent Radio News.
1: And good morning. 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So thanks very much to the Air News team. You're up to date with news and sport, and let's have a look at the weather now. And currently it's 11 degrees here in Bunbury, 10 in Busselton, 8 in Collie, and 10 up the road in Mandurah. We had 8.4 mil of rain in the rain gauge, and let's have a look at the rest of today. And we can expect cloudy, very high chance of showers, becoming less likely in the afternoon. The chance of a thunderstorm in the morning and early afternoon with possible small hail around. So max of 14 degrees and showers, 90% chance of rain. The fire danger will be moderate. We drop down to a low of 5 degrees tonight before showers increasing, and 17 for tomorrow, Sunday. And Monday looks showers and 17. Tuesday, cloudy and 16. And Wednesday, partly cloudy and 18. So that's your new sport and weather. Let's get straight into the music. And we're into the letter W today. Walk the Moon, Shut Up and Dance.

Yeah, that was Walk the Moon with Shut Up and Dance from the album Talking is Hard from 2014. And you've got Bruiser here on Bunbury 103.7. 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And today we're doing the letter W. We've got some artists this hour from Wilson Phillips. We've got Winter Gordon, some Will Smith, some Wawa Nee, Wendy Matthews, just to name a few. So I hope you can stay and enjoy Bunbury 103.7 for this hour. And whatever you're doing, whether you're at home or work, then let me know you're tuned in by texting 0448 057 916. That number again, 0448 057 916. As I've been on 3 weeks away, jet setting over to the England. Sunny England, 18 degrees, 30 to 31. It was bloody beautiful over there. And well, here's another artist. It's Wet, Wet, Wet with Love Is All Around here on Bunbury 103.7.

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Yeah, from the album Women in Technology of 1997, that is Whitetown with their song Your Woman here on Bunbury 103.7. 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So I hope you can join the show and text in 0448 057 916 if you want a shout out. Just like Natasha and Dave has, Kiara and Amy Marie and Jorge already text in and thanking for me for being back in the chair. So 0448 057 916. Going through the W Series today, and here is The Wanted with Walks Like Rihanna.

0: letting you know what's happening in our region. 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
1: Have a fun time with the kids and grandies on the third Sunday of each month at the Forest Park Miniature Railway. The trains will be running again on the 16th of August in Blair Street. Tickets for rides are only $4. Closed shoes must be worn. You'll be able to treat the littlies with ice cream, drinks and a sausage sizzle. The Forest Park Miniature Railway is running again on the 16th of August. The trains operate between 10 and 2 and are run by volunteers and railway enthusiasts. The Grapevine on Bunbury 103.7.

From the Emma Gray album of 1990, and that is Let's Kiss Like Angels Do from Canadian born but Aussie artist Wendy Matthews. And speaking of Aussie artists, here on Bunbury 103.7, the Saturday Morning Show, my 3 at 30 is featuring an Australian funk new wave synth pop band from active from 1982 to 1989. They were formed in Sydney by singer-songwriter Paul Gray and guitarist Steve Williams, and they only had lasted 7 years, but they had three good albums. And the first album brought out some wicked top 10 singles, and they are called Wah Wah Knee. And I'm going to play three tracks from the opening album. Stimulation, I Could Make You Love Me, and Sugar Free, which also broke into number 29 in the US charts, Sugar Free did, back in 1987. So here is Wah Wah Knee, which is Paul Gray, Steve Williams, Jeff Lundgren, and Elizabeth Lord, and a couple of other artists came in and out. But the song Stimulation, I Can Make You Love Me, and Sugar Free, here on Bunbury 103.7, my 3 at 30.

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Switch. Yeah, from the Lost and Found album of 2005, that is Will Smith with his song Switch. And before that, we had the 3 at 30, only here on the Saturday Morning Show and Bunbury 103.7 with me, Bruiser. And that was Wawani with three songs from their album in 1986-87. We've still got some great music coming up to 10 o'clock news with some Winter Gordon, some Wax, some Wilson Phillips, just to name a few. And don't forget birthday shout-outs at around about 20 past 10 next hour. So if you've got a birthday shout-out, like Matthew has, then text in 0448 057 916 and I'll give them a shout-out. But in the meantime, thanks to RMC Plumbing Services, and you can see them on their website, rmcplumbingservices.com.au. We've got Winter Gordon from the year 2010 with Dirty Talk.

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Yeah, that is Wilson Phillips from the self-titled album back in 1990 and their biggest hit ever. Hold on, Tina Wilson and the Phillips sisters. They're on Bunbury 103.7. It is 4:10, and just one more song to take us up to the 10 o'clock news. And we continue in with the W Series next hour, so stay tuned here on Bunbury 103.7. Or text in 0448 057 916. Let me know you're listening. Here is Wax with A Bridge to Your Heart. Take us up to the news. Catch you then.

0: expected to be released next week. All jurisdictions except Western Australia are in favour of dumping or dramatically changing the 2018 agreement. The Productivity Commission believes the deal is on track to cost the budget $60 billion by 2030. The latest opinion poll shows under the new Victorian Premier, Ben Carroll, Labor is once again competitive, heading towards the November state election. The latest Roy Morgan poll shows the coalition with Jess Wilson is just ahead of Labor, with the new One Nation state leader, Warren Pickering, well behind in the personality stakes. Roy Morgan director Julian McCran says it's clear Ben Carroll has given the government a lift.
1: We see him slightly in positive territory, 51% approving of Ben Carroll. It's not as good as Jess Wilson, but it's a lot better than what Jacinda Allen had. She was down in around 30% for her approval. So he's jumped that up 20%. It definitely helped the Labor Party, become competitive again.
0: Queensland police have revealed a woman found dead alongside a man in Queensland's southwest this week was pregnant. The bodies of the 23-year-old woman and 45-year-old man were located inside a home at Charleville in the early hours of Thursday morning, following a nearly 8-hour lockdown of the surrounding neighbourhood. Southern Region Assistant Commissioner Matthew Vanderbilt says the home will remain a crime scene through the weekend.
2: This is an incredibly confronting, traumatic and tragic crime scene, and I can confirm that the deceased female and the deceased male were in a relationship.
0: Overseas, and the US President has vowed to take his blocked White House ballroom project to the Supreme Court after it was ruled he lacks the authority to build it. A federal appeal court has ordered the construction to cease on the $400 million US project. In a social media post, Donald Trump says the ruling is politically motivated and a threat to national security. In air medical news, new data indicates cystic fibrosis is no longer primarily considered a childhood condition. Almost 4,000 Australians are now living with the genetic disease, with almost two-thirds of those adults. Cystic Fibrosis Australia Chief Executive Dr. Jo Armstrong says people with the condition are living longer.
3: There's less hospitalisation, the infection rate has reduced, lung transplantation has reduced. But that isn't the whole picture. Behind the data, there's lives, there's people's stories, there's families and communities, and we still have a long way to go.
0: Rocky Creek in the Huon Valley near Hobart has been named Tasmania's best tasting tap water for the second year running. The water treatment plant took out the 2026 best tasting tap water title after water industry professionals blind tasted samples from across the state. Pulse Tasmania reports judges assessed each entry for clarity, colour, aroma and flavour using the industry-recognised water tasting wheel. The win marked the third time in 8 years that Tasmania has claimed the title of best-tasting tap water in the country. And in other news, British musician and producer William Orbit, best known for his work with Madonna, has died at the age of 69. This is Air News. Brisbane has shown the rest of the AFL competition why it has won the last two premierships by dominating Hawthorn at the Gabba. Kyle Oman and Logan Morris combined for 9 goals as the Lions ran out winners 18-17-125 to 8-10-58 against the Hawks. Ryan Lester played his 250th game for the Lions and told Fox Footy after last week he's now smiling.
4: Yeah, we were on edge a bit after last week. Obviously, we had a good run for 7 weeks and ourselves down pretty bad last week, so to come out and win like that against a really good team was awesome.
0: Turning to the NRL, and the Sydney Roosters have made it 7 straight wins, fighting back to beat the Canterbury Bulldogs 20 points to 18 in front of a 30,000 strong crowd at Sydney Stadium. Trailing by 6 at half time, a stunning 11-minute surge saw the Bulldogs cross 3 times to take the lead. But then the Roosters went in for back-to-back tries to regain the lead and hold on. Earlier, the New Zealand Warriors beat the Penrith Panthers 28-12 in Auckland. Dolphins coach Christian Wolf has praised winger Selwyn Cobbo ahead of tonight's battle for Brisbane. Cobbo is looking to impress in his second game against his former club. Wolf says he's fitted in very well at the Dolphins.
5: He's trained hard, he's got himself fit. You know, we just had to give him an environment that made him happy and where he felt like he was part of it and part of the group, and he's certainly got that here. So we're really happy with how he's playing.
0: Australian Independent Radio News.
6: 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And I'm your host, Bruiser, and I'll be in the chair for a couple more hours. So thanks to the Air News team, you're up to date with news and sport. And let's have a look at the weather now.

And currently here in Bunbury, it is 9 degrees, 9 in Busselton, 10 in Collie, and 10 in Mandurah. And no rain in the rain gauge since 9 a.m. Let's have a look at the rest of today. Cloudy with very high chance of showers, becoming less likely in the afternoon. The chance of a thunderstorm in the morning and early afternoon. Possible small hail as well. Chance of rain, 90%. Fire danger is moderate. We drop down to 5 degrees tonight before showers increasing late tomorrow. And 17 degrees, a chance around about 5 mil. If you're going around the southwest, you can expect 13 degrees and rainy periods in Busselton. The same for Collie and a max of 12. 14 and the max for Harvey, so some pretty chilly conditions around the southwest. And if you're heading up to Perth, you can expect showers and a max of 16 before they drop to a low tonight of 5 degrees and a shower or two. For the match tomorrow versus West Coast Eagles and Collingwood, around about 17 degrees then. So take a jacket and possibly a poncho with you. So that is your news, sport and weather for this hour. It is 6 after 10, and let's get straight back into hour two of the W's. Here's the weekend with Can't Feel My Face.

0: Yeah, that was The Weeknd with their song I Can't Feel My Face from the album Beauty Behind the Madness of 2015 here on Bunbury 103.7. 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So I hope you can stay tuned, and whatever you're doing, whether you're home or at work, tune in and text 0448 057 916. That number again, 0448 057 916. And not a request, but during the week we had Clint and the boys, who were probably coming home from Auspic, and he said some Willie Nelson and Waylon Jennings. They are both starting with W, so I'm going to team them up together, Willie Nelson and Waylon Jennings, for Clint and the boys. And here's Mamas, Don't Let Your Babies Grow Up to Be Cowboys.
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from the album Conscience of 1988, and their biggest one-hit wonder was Womack and Womack, and that was Teardrops. Here on Bunbury 103.7, it's 19 after 10, and it's time for birthday shout-outs. And Matthew has already texted in last hour, and he's wishing Jem a happy birthday. So if you're tuned in right now, Matthew and Jem, many happy returns. And anybody else who has a birthday today, it is the 8th of August, and you're sharing it with a couple of these celebrities. John Laws was born Richard John Sinclair Lawn in Papua New Guinea, 1935, and he passed away at the age of 90 just last year. And a former radio announcer. Deborah Conway was born in Toorak, Victoria, 1959. She's 67 today, Australian singer and former model, and was with Do Re Mi and had a single back in 1991. The Edge, also known as David Evans, was born in Essex, England. He turned 65 today, born in 1961, and with the band U2. Toby Allen was born in Papua New Guinea also in 1973, and he turns 53 today, and he's an Australian singer and part of Human Nature. One of our biggest talents, Vanessa Amorosi, was born in Melbourne, Victoria, 1981. She's 45 today, an Australian singer, and had a big album in 2009 with This Is Who I Am. Vanessa Amorosi. And Sean Mendes was born in Toronto, Ontario, in Canada. In 1998, he turns 28 today and had a big hit in Australia a couple of years ago with Camila Cabello. And the famous photo of the Beatles crossing the road outside Abbey Road Studio on that cross rock. It was done on this day in 1969, some 57 years ago. So that famous photo, and everybody tries to recreate it when they're over there. Good morning also to Scotty H, who's texted in, and thanks for wishing me back. Thanks, Scotty. Good on you, mate. We get back straight into some music, and here is Washington from the 2010 album I Believe You Liar, and her song Sunday Best.

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Yeah, Better Warrant and Cherry Pie from the self-titled album of 1990 here on Bunbury 103.7, 29 after 10. 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And the next triple play we're going to play is from Roger Daltrey, John Entwistle, Keith Moon and Pete Townsend. And they were The Who. They are an English rock formed in 1964, and their lineup was basically around about the same from 1964 to 1978. And they had many albums, and a couple of the biggest ones was My Generation, 1966, and Tommy of 1969. We're going to play three songs from The Who. My Generation, I'm a Boy, and Pinball Wizard. So from the two, from the self-titled album, My Generation, 1966. I'm a Boy from My Generation album, and from 1969, Tommy album, Pinball Wizard. Here are The Who. Which was, like I said again, Roger, John, Keith and Pete here on Bunbury 103.7.

0: the Wellington Dam Living Legacy Forest, we transform cremated ashes into thriving memorial trees, creating living tributes that endure for generations. We believe that every life leaves a mark, and through our living memorial forests, we turn memories into lasting legacies that will nurture the earth for generations to come. 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Our phone number is 0427 096 944.
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Yeah, a bit of Wang Chung with the album Points on the Curve from 1984 and Dance All Days here on Bunbury 103.7. 15 to 11 and three more songs to take us up to 11 o'clock news. We've got a bit of Whitesnake. We've got some weddings, parties, anything. And here is Wolf Mother from the album of the same name from 2006. Here's a Joker and the Thief. Crank it up. Good morning.

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Mother's Day from 1992 album Difficult Loves here on Bunbury 103.7. That leaves us with one more song, going all the way back to the Whitesnake album of 1988 and This Love. 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Here is Whitesnake, takes up to 11 o'clock news. 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
1: Hello there, I'm Terry Daniel. A cold front is set to lash South Australia this weekend and continue east, bringing heavy rain and potential damaging winds. Senior forecaster Chris Kent says strong wind gusts will be felt from tomorrow.
2: So once the front moves through tomorrow, morning, we will see those winds, the southwesterly winds increase on the back edge of that front. The likes of Eyre Peninsula and West Coast likely to see some pretty gusty winds, and that could extend into the Gulfs and around Adelaide during Sunday night into Monday morning.
1: Passengers at Sydney Airport are being warned to expect further delays due to a shortage of air traffic controllers. Dozens of flights were pushed back by up to 90 minutes yesterday, driven by a similar issue. The airport

0: there isn't enough redundancy for them to be give a resilient service. Look, air services is, if aviation was a human body, air services is like the lungs, and at the moment we're trying to run a marathon on one lung. There just aren't enough people.
1: BHP workers in Western Australia's north will strike again this weekend amid an ongoing pay dispute. Union members will refuse to load ships today before walking off the job for a 24-hour strike tomorrow morning. Electrical Trades Union Western Australian Secretary Adam Woodidge says it will show BHP the workforce is valuable.
2: With the insult of offers that they keep on putting on the table, BHP need to have a clear message sent to them from the workforce that they're not going to accept it. They want a real rates agreement.
1: Overseas, and the US Senate has confirmed former Republican Congressman David Bratt to become ambassador to Australia. The approval clears the way for him to fill the diplomatic post, which has sat empty for nearly 2 years. It means he can arrive in Canberra ahead of the 75th anniversary of the ANZUS Treaty on September 1st. And Thailand's Prime Minister is pledging to introduce new firearms laws in the wake of a deadly school shooting outside Bangkok, which killed 7 people. More than 1 million people have already filled in their census form ahead of the official day coming up next Tuesday. Emily Walter from the Bureau of Statistics says most people are going online, but there's still a paper version available.
3: If you have received a letter with a 16-digit census number and asking you to go online, that letter also contains a pathway for people to use to request a paper form, an automated paper form request service. It's 24 hours.
1: As Australia prepares for summer, new research has detailed how heat affects the mental health of young people. The risk of poor mental health outcomes increases by 25% during heat waves for those aged between 5 and 18. Flinders University's Hira Fatima says the findings highlight the need to better protect children from the heat.
4: Understanding where and when children are most exposed, who is most vulnerable, and testing practical changes in schools and communities that can actually protect their mental health.
1: This is Air News. The New Zealand Warriors have made an NRL Premiership statement in Auckland, dominating the ladder-leading Penrith Panthers 28-12. Warriors captain James Fisher-Harris says he's stoked with their performance.
5: I know they bring, like, their quality side. Have been for a long time. They're number one for a reason, but, yeah, I just thought we put a step in the right direction there as a squad and as a game.
1: In the second game, the Sydney Roosters came from behind to defeat the Canterbury Bulldogs. The Roosters held an 8-2 lead at half-time, but the Bulldogs scored 3 tries in 11 minutes to take an 18-8 lead with 25 minutes to play. But 2 quick tries in the final 15 minutes for the Roosters earned them a hard-fought 20-18 win. Roosters halfback Sam Walker telling Nine he wasn't happy with their performance, even though they got the points.
6: Yeah, it was probably a disappointing performance from us. I thought we were far from our best in that game there. And credit to the boys. I thought Les coming up with a play like that towards the end of the game was huge. And it's good to be able to get the win in those sort of scrappy games, but it'll be a lot better than that if we want to do anything this year.
1: Next Thursday, it's first playing second with the Roosters up against the Penrith Panthers. In the AFL, the Brisbane Lions have humbled the Hawks, recording a 67-point win to return to the top four. The Lions victorious 18-17-125 to 8-10-58. Cricket news, and Travis Head has won a second straight Allan Border medal, pipping fellow Ashes heroes Alex Carey and Mitchell Starc. Head polled 153 votes, ahead of Carey on 152 and Starc on 150. Starc won the Shane Warne Test Player of the Year award, while Mitchell Marsh took out the One Day International award. Australian Independent Radio News.
7: And thanks to the Air News team. Good morning. Yeah, you're tuned into the third hour of the Saturday morning show here on Bunbury 103.7, sponsored by RMC Plumbing Service. And your host here, Bruiser, for the next hour. So thanks to the NUS team. You're up to date with news and sport. Let's have a look at the weather now. And it is 10 degrees everywhere. 10 degrees here in Bunbury, Busselton, Collie and Mandurah. And Bunbury had 0.4 of a mil in the rain gauge since 9 a.m. And let's have a look at the rest of today. Cloudy, very high chance of showers, becoming less likely in the afternoon. Chance of a thunderstorm and in the morning, and possible hail, and winds will be southwesterly, decreasing light in the early evening. Chance of rain 90%, fire danger is moderate, and then we drop down to a low degree, 5 degrees tonight, after a max of 14 today, and then a max of 17 tomorrow, and showers increasing. Monday looks becoming windy and 17,

partly cloudy for Tuesday at 16, and partly cloudy and 18 for Wednesday as it's starting to get into the spring. And, well, still another month away, but, yeah. Anyway, let's get into the music, and here is some Weedus from the year 2000, Teenage Dirtbag.

A bit of Wheaters from the self-titled album of the year 2000. That was their biggest hit and one-hit wonder, Teenage Dirtbag, here on Bunbury 103.7. 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And we are doing the alphabet series and into hour three. And we've got a double play from Wham. We've got a triple play from Whitney Houston. We've got some We Are the Kings, some Wigfield, some Wings, just to name a few. So I hope you can stay tuned for this hour. And don't forget to text in 0448 057 916. And thanks to RMC Plumbing Services, like I said. From the year 2000, and the album was Coast to Coast. Here is Westlife with their song My Love.

0: Hello, I'm Wesley Orbison. Roy Orbison was known as one of the greatest singers of all time, but to me, he was also my dad. Please let me introduce to you John Steffen, one of the only singers in the world today that could do justice to my father's memory. Being a part of this show, I have the opportunity of sharing some very special things about my dad, as well as celebrating his life through his music.
1: You got it. A salute to Roy Orbison. 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

Yeah, from the 1995 album by Wigfield, that is Sexy Eyes here on Bunbury 103.7. It's 21 after 11, thanks to RMC Plumbing Services, and we move into 1973 now. And from the album Band on the Run, here's a bit of Wings with Jet.

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Time for my 3 at 30. Whitney Elizabeth Houston was born on the 9th of August 1963. It would have been her birthday tomorrow. And passed away at the age of, February the 11th, 2012. American singer, actress, film producer and record producer, also revered to as The Voice. And she had many albums. And we're going to play three songs from three of the albums. She rose to fame with her Whitney Houston album of 1984, but we're playing a song from the Whitney album of 1987, So Emotional. From 1995 album, Waiting to Exhale, we got the title track of that one, Exhale. And from the Preacher's Wife of 1996 album, we've got Step by Step, which was originally written by Annie Lennox of Eurythmics fame. So this is Whitney Houston, So Emotional, Exhale and Step by Step. Here, my 3 at 30 this hour, here on Bunbury 103.7.

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there, 1966, and the album Portrait with the Walker Brothers, and Another Tear Falls. Moving into 2007 now, and getting in We the Kings and their song Check Yes Juliet here on Bunbury 103.7.

0: Yeah, We the Kings with Check Yes Juliet. The actual album came out in 2007, but it's called what we call a sleeper hit. It didn't really attract any attention in Australia until 2011, some nearly four years after the album started. So we got some Grapevine, and then we got a double hit of Wham to take us out for the rest of the hour. It is 10 to 12. And we before we get to Wham, which is George Michael and Andrew Risley, they had the album Make It Big, and we'll be playing two tracks from them. So up after the Grapevine.
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2: Seniors Bingo is played every Friday at the Commercial Sporting and Recreation Club in Simmons Street. Doors will open at 10:30 a.m. with eyes down at 20 past 12. 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There'll be raffles and lots of prizes to be won. Seniors Bingo is held every Friday at the Commercial Sporting and Recreation Club, Simmons Street. Doors open at 10:30 a.m. with eyes down at 20 past 12. The Grapevine on Bunbury 103.7.

Yeah, the unmistakable pairing of George Michael and Andrew Ridgeley that were a Wham back in 1984, 1985, and a little bit of 1986 before they're going solo careers. And one more song to take us up to 12 o'clock and regular programming. And Chris is in for 6 o'clock rock tonight at 6 p.m. So stay tuned for that one. This has been Bruiser. I'll catch you next week. Here is another Wham, Everything She Wants.

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1: Hello there, I'm Sean Bindley. The number of bird flu cases detected in Victoria has more than doubled in 24 hours, forcing hundreds of farmers to put their free-range chickens into lockdown. Producers with more than 50 free-range chickens have been told to keep their birds indoors for at least the next 2 weeks. Victoria's Chief Veterinary Officer, Graham Cook, says new detections of bird flu in coastal areas has prompted the stepped-up response. A judge in the US state of New Mexico has declared Meta a public nuisance and ordered the social media giant pay $567 million into a fund for teenage mental health services. The ruling on Thursday brings total penalties against the company in New Mexico to nearly $1 billion after a jury imposed $375 million in civil fines in March. Meta says it will appeal, saying it works hard to keep users safe on its platforms. Mitch McCann reports from New York.
2: The judge in the case, when he ruled in this case, said although Meta is not alone in this regard, its social media platforms are significant in contributing factor to the current mental health crisis among New Mexico's youth, established by the evidence in the case.

0: Facebook post by Narendra Modi, the Prime Minister, addressing Gen Z protests in July, and it also summoned regulators over concerns related to child abuse content.
1: Sydney Airport is facing another day of disruptions due to a shortage of air traffic controllers. Travellers are being told to check back for the latest information from their airlines before heading to the airport. Dozens of flights were pushed back by up to 90 minutes yesterday due to a similar issue. Reporter Sarah Stewart says a number of flights have been delayed.
2: There is a Sydney to Brisbane delay, to Melbourne, to the Sunny Coast and to Perth as well. Some of those are about 26 minutes, some of those are 52 minutes, so it does vary at the moment.
1: Most households by now should have got their letter with instructions on how to complete the census online. But if you haven't, you can still easily complete the task. Terry Daniel has the steps to follow.
3: 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First, go to the Australian Bureau of Statistics census site, enter your mobile phone number, and a unique 16-digit code will be sent to your phone. 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You can save your progress at any time and return later if needed to complete the form. Just a reminder that filling out the census is compulsory. Terry Daniel, Air News.
1: In Air Health News, new data confirms cystic fibrosis is no longer primarily considered a childhood condition. Almost 4,000 Australians are now living with the genetic disease, with almost two-thirds of those adults. Cystic Fibrosis Australia Chief Executive Dr. Joe Armstrong says people with the condition are now living longer.
4: There's less hospitalisation, the infection rate has reduced, lung transplantation has reduced. But that isn't the whole picture. Behind the data, there's lives, there's people's stories.
1: This is Air National News. In rugby league, the Melbourne Storm take on the Sea Eagles this afternoon before the Dolphins battle the Broncos. It's an all-important clash for the Finns, chasing an historic first-ever finals berth. And the Panthers are rowing a slow start in Auckland after going down to the Warriors 28-12. Penrith skipper Nathan Cleary says they left it too late.
5: I was proud of the way we fought back. Could have been easy in such a big occasion with the crowd against you and the team playing well to just sort of roll over, but we stuck at it, and unfortunately, you know, our best footy came with 20 minutes to go.
1: There are fears Penrith's Isaiah Yeo may have missed the rest of the season after he suffered a pec injury. The Roosters secured a 20-18 win over the Bulldogs. In the AFL, the Lions put on a masterclass in front of a full house at the Gabba, defeating fellow top four contenders Hawthorn by 67 points last night. The win putting Brisbane back into the top four. Coach Chris Fagan praising his side's resilience.
6: Over the last 7 or 8 years, I've always been able to bounce back after disappointments. And to be honest with you, we put that performance in the bin pretty quickly and just moved on to this week. And I think the players appreciated that and responded well.
1: The top of the ladder, Frio, take on Melbourne in the first of today's AFL games. Then the Swans take on Port Adelaide. In rugby, the Wallabies take on Japan in Osaka tonight. And Travis Head has won the Alan Border Medal for a second year running. The South Australian pipping keeper Alex Carey by one vote to be crowned Australia's leading male cricketer. Australian Independent Radio News.
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This bloke from Dunsborough has taken out two songwriting gongs at the Wham Song of the Year Awards in the folk category. Here's Braden Sibbold with this one from 2021. 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

0: Hello, I'm Wesley Orbison. Roy Orbison was known as one of the greatest singers of all time, but to me, he was also my dad. Please let me introduce to you John Steffen, one of the only singers in the world today that could do justice to my father's memory. Being a part of this show, I have the opportunity of sharing some very special things about my dad, as well as celebrating his life through his music.
1: You got it. A salute to Roy Orbison. Saturday, the 15th of August, 3 p.m., Bunbury Regional Entertainment Center. 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

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Welcome. The book chat today on The Good Space is with Paul Hewer, author of the Blackwater Chronicles that contain the books The Wooden Crown and The Empty Throne. You will hear the author Paul Hewer talk mostly about book one of the Chronicles, The Wooden Crown. Paul grew up in country WA with a big appetite for science fiction and fantasy. He will be talking about his inspiration behind his first book, his interest in fantasy, designing the land of Aveline, creating multiple family ancestries and characters from The Wooden Crown. As in each show, there will be a cover song. This time it's a Beatles song being done by the Models. Time now for the first song. It is by Buffalo Tom from Boston, released in 1992.

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0: This is The Good Space with Brett Cole. Firstly, it was Tail Lights Fade by Buffalo Tom, followed by 99th Dream by Swerve Driver, who play live next month on Tuesday, the 8th of September at Frio Social. After some sponsors' messages, it was First Edition with Kenny Rogers. Just dropped in to see what condition my condition was in. Used amazingly and hilariously in the movie The Big Lebowski. Now is the reading from Paul Hewer's The Wooden Crown. The reading is from a few pages about a mother and father travelling together with their twin daughters to where a king resides. One of the twins has been betrothed to the king's one and only son, Leto. From Chapter 5, Owen. Owen Redstone, Knight Elder of Aveline, Lord of the Shadowlands, long-time advisor and friend to the king, and one of the most powerful men in the realm, had been reduced to escort duty. However, he couldn't keep the smile from his face and joy from his heart as he escorted Adwin, his wife of 17 years, and his 15-year-old twin daughters, Cordelia and Gwenda, to the capital. His family had already been travelling for nearly 3 weeks from Cliff's End, the place the Redstone family had called home for generations. Owen hadn't seen his family since before summer, which had already begun to make way for what felt would be another cold winter. His brother Penn was the only member of his family he saw with any regularity, and he, along with Owen, sat on the ruling council. Owen and his retinue had left Twin Falls just after daybreak and had arrived in Southern Brook by mid-morning to accompany his family on the last leg of their journey. He savoured any time away from the capital. He had bought a house on the western edge of town overlooking the river. It wasn't luxurious, but the taverns had much to be desired, and it afforded him and his family privacy. His daughters had taken the opportunity to bathe and dispense with their riding clothes for something more formal, which meant they could no longer ride and would have to complete their journey to the capital in a horse-drawn covered wagon. Cordelia had a renewed obsession with her appearance. She would be meeting her future husband for the first time since their betrothal the previous year. Owen still remembered the day he told Adwin that the king had agreed to the union between his son, Leto, and one of their daughters. "But which one?" his wife had said. If Cordelia hadn't been a twin, it would have been a simple decision. When he had informed them of the decision, excitement, apprehension, and disappointment ensued. Gwenda congratulated her sister, who would now one day be queen, but Owen could see her distress at not being the one betrothed. To no one's surprise, Cordelia's first reaction had been unadulterated excitement, but soon after she turned to her father. "What about Gwenny?" Owen threw up his hands, apologised that the king only had one son left to marry off, and retreated from the room, leaving Adwin and Cordelia to console Gwenda. Dappled light shone through the forest canopy as they rode through the Kingswood at a walk, Owen on his black stallion and Adwin beside him on her favourite grey mare. A dozen soldiers protected the family, including the four Owen had brought with him from the capital. "I still don't understand why they changed their clothing," Owen said. "They aren't scheduled to meet the prince or the king until the day after tomorrow." All Redstone children learned how to ride horses as soon as they could walk. After all, their house emblem consisted of a prancing horse, so Owen felt they should ride. Adwin chuckled. "They want to make a good impression. A future queen must always look her best for her people." "Her people? She has people now?" Adwin smiled as Owen looked her up and down. "I noticed you didn't change. I'm not trying to impress anyone." "What about me?" "I impressed you ages ago, my dear." Owen laughed. "That you did."
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After The Reading and The Grapevines, it was Knowing People by Matthew Sweet. Next is Iggy Pop's Cry for Love, released in 1986 from his Blah Blah Blah album. Then it will be the cover of a Beatles song being done by The Models.

After Iggy Pop, it was The Models' cover of Oh Darling, originally by The Beatles. Next is an electrifying song by The Cult from their fifth album, Ceremony, released in 1991. Ian Astbury's voice is unmistakable and is all-out power in this song. Then you will hear from author Paul Hewer about his fantasy book, The Wooden Crown, and listen out for Paul speaking about the passage between the governess and her servant, which is early on in The Wooden Crown and really grabs the reader's attention.

0: Paul Hewitt is joining me now to talk about his debut novel, The Wooden Crown, the first book in his fantasy series, The Blackwater Chronicles. There are multiple families involved in the story that have different standings and backgrounds in the world Paul has created. There are also royalty, political and class struggle, tragedy and adventure. Can you share what inspired you to begin writing The Wooden Crown?
1: Around 2012, a friend of mine suggested I try the competition called NaNoWriMo, which I don't know whether that exists anymore, which challenged writers to produce I think a 50,000-word manuscript in a month. At the time, I hadn't really done huge amounts of writing, so I thought that was probably a little much, so I decided not to enter. But like in the following weeks and months, I had this little voice in my head saying, go on, write a novel. You know, how hard could it be? Kind of thing. Now, obviously, a novel is a highly different beast to a screenplay, which is what I had previously written. Now, after a while, I decided I'd just write a single scene as if from a novel to see how it goes. Now, that year, I'd finished reading the last couple of books in the Song of Ice and Fire series, and I've had a couple of viewings of the Lord of the Rings trilogy movies. So I decided to write a single scene in a set, you know, like a medieval fantasy world. And I was quite happy with the way it turned out. So I went from there. I came up with a full story and kept on writing. Funnily enough, that original scene that I wrote is actually a version of it in The Wooden Crown. A bit different to what I had, but it's still there.
0: How long did it take you to finish the initial draft?
1: It took me about five to six years on and off to complete the first draft, given that it was my first novel. It was much more difficult than I actually expected, but I found that I really enjoyed it, really enjoyed the creative process. And what also helped me with that first draft is I was extremely fortunate that a friend of mine was studying publishing at the time and agreed to edit my first draft as I went. And I thought, brilliant. Good for me, good experience for him, everybody wins.
0: That was very handy about knowing someone that could help you with the editing. Not far into The Wooden Crown, there is a passage involving the governor's wife and her servant. The passage really pulled me in as I wondered what the fallout would be from the governor's wife and servant's actions. Do you remember when this became a part of the story? Was it early in your plot development?
1: No, actually, it wasn't. Well, the governor's wife was always going to be a major character right from the start. But that specific plot line about her relationship with a servant was one of those things that just popped into my head as I was writing the first draft of what I'd already planned. More of the story kind of went on from that specific plot line, which I was quite happy with. That was one of the ones that I'm glad came up, and I think it made my story a bit more engaging.
0: Can you explain to us your interest in fantasy, Paul?
1: I've always loved fantasy ever since I was in high school when I read Magician by Raymond E. Feist, which is one of my favourite books of all time, and obviously all the sequels after that. I just love the escapism of fantasy worlds and all the fantastic characters that are created within the pages of a good fantasy novel. And within fantasy, I guess my two favourite types are probably high fantasy and medieval fantasy. I have read quite a few different types of fantasy.
0: This is The Good Space 103.7, and I'm chatting with independent author Paul Hewer about his debut novel, The Wooden Crown, book one of the Blackwater Chronicles. There is a map of the land Aveline at the beginning of your book, showing places, mountain ranges and rivers. There are also several family trees showing ancestry. Did you design all this before beginning writing the story, or was it during your writing?
1: Both of them were developed out of necessity, actually. With the map, as the story grew and the main characters were in different places and travelling here and there, I needed to know how far apart these places were so I knew how long it might take to get there or how long messages would take to get from A to B from places that are hundreds of miles apart. So, yeah, that was, I had to kind of create that probably about, I think I did that about halfway through the first draft. And I really enjoyed creating that. It was actually quite fun. And the family tree, I started creating them pretty soon after I started writing the first draft, as I had my main point of view characters, other major characters, secondary characters who may have also said just one or two things in the whole novel. And then all of the people associated with each of those characters, such as extended families and things like that, you know, people they mention in conversation. And I had to keep track of them all, and I thought, okay, I'll just try to do it properly. And all in all, I had about 250 characters. So the main family trees, which I put into the books, are obviously just a few dozen directly connected to the main houses. When I finished the novel and, you know, was ready to publish, I thought, I think, you know, I've got all this information. Why shouldn't I just put it in there? I thought it might be interesting. fantastic.
0: You've got many interesting characters in The Wooden Crown with diverse backgrounds and of different classes. Can you describe one that you enjoyed creating and developing?
1: I enjoyed creating them all, actually, but I guess the one I had most fun creating was the Governor's wife. Now, she initially was the main point of view character, and I have a whole subplot around her, but I ended up demoting her to like just another main character. But I still have that subplot going through the story because she interacts with so many of the actual main point of view characters, and I kept that, you know, and I enjoyed doing that because I'm hoping the reader, you know, when they're reading it and, you know, they don't quite know what her motivations are and you don't know whose side she's on, what's her goal, what's she going to go and do next. So, yeah, that was kind of fun.
0: Paul, why do you think a fantasy reader or someone new to that genre would enjoy The Wooden Crown and The Blackwater Chronicles?
1: I think The Blackwater Chronicles is actually perfect for a reader that is new to fantasy. The story is set in a fictional medieval-style world with only a few fantasy elements, but I think there's enough in there for a seasoned fantasy reader as well.
0: Book two of The Blackwater Chronicles is The Empty Throne. Is there anything you want to say about The Empty Throne and how it relates to the story in The Wooden Crown?
1: The Wooden Crown and The Empty Throne are essentially a duology, and The Empty Throne continues on the story directly after The Wooden Crown, with all the same main point of view characters, though there are a couple of new major secondary characters in it. But essentially, it's all part of the same story.
0: Thank you for sharing some of your experiences in writing The Wooden Crown, Paul. It was great to hear from you, the author, about your plot development, characters, and particular details about the book. If anyone is interested in a copy of The Wooden Crown and The Empty Throne, which make up The Blackwater Chronicles, please search Paul Hewer or The Wooden Crown online. Thank you, Paul.
1: Thanks, Brett, for inviting me. It's great. I've enjoyed it.

0: After my chat with Paul Heuer, you heard the hidden gem Tiny Daggers from In Excess's classic album Kick from 1987. Coming up is a song from Sebado, and the show will finish with a Smashing Pumpkins song.
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0: This is Bunbury 103.7, The Good Space with Brett Cole. You just heard On Fire by Sebado. To finish after The Grapevines, it will be Blank Page by The Smashing Pumpkins from their album Adore. I had the lyrics to this song in a draft of my first book, The Pink Bubble, but they needed to be omitted for copyright reasons. It's a quiet song in ways, haunting with emotions that come in and out of the song. Thanks for joining me today, and please search The Wooden Crown or Paul Hewer online to find out more about The Wooden Crown and his Blackwater Chronicles if you're interested. I'll be back in a month with another independent author. Take care.
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0: Hello, I'm Wesley Orbison. Roy Orbison was known as one of the greatest singers of all time, but to me, he was also my dad. Please let me introduce to you John Steffen, one of the only singers in the world today that could do justice to my father's memory. Being a part of this show, I have the opportunity of sharing some very special things about my dad, as well as celebrating his life through his music.
1: 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A salute to Roy Orbison. 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

Perfect little person right there from Autumn Sage. Up very soon, new stuff from Dave Hale called Moving On. 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

Tow Truck Crucifix right there from Thomas McGregor. Right at the top, you heard Coco Elise with Rest My Tires. Next up, we have Bailey Perry with her new tune, Messy But Magnetic. We're going to take things up from then on. We're going to get into the Volcanics' brand new album. We're going to feature a couple of songs off that. And Unicorn and Out Front very, very soon. But here it is, Bailey Perry, Messy But Magnetic.

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That was Calico City with Gotta Go. Next up, we have three songs back-to-back by The Volcanics. 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

He's from Perth, has performed in the UK, Europe, and lots of festivals. 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
1: You are all going back to the 70s to 80s this week with Queen. Their formative years start in 1970 as Roger Taylor and Brian May were part of the band Smile when big fan Freddie Mercury encourages the members to experiment with elaborate stage and recording techniques. He joins, suggesting a new name, Queen. John Deacon doesn't join as their bass guitarist until February 1971. Their 1974 single, Killer Queen, hits number 2 in the UK.

going to number one in 1975, once again written by Freddie Mercury. Bohemian Rhapsody was a very big risk factor due to the song being too long, and radio stations didn't really like it. Freddie gave a reel-to-reel copy to Kenny Everett, who played the song in full on his show 14 times in 2 days.

0: Don't Stop Me Now nearly makes the top 10 in 1979. Don't Stop Me Now nearly makes the top 10 in 1979. More of that great music in a moment.
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Written by Freddie Mercury as a tribute to his musical heroes, Elvis Presley and Cliff Richard, composing the song on guitar in 5 to 10 minutes. Crazy Little Thing Called Love hits number 2 in 1979.

from their 1980 album The Game, Another One Bites the Dust was written by John Deacon and hits number 7 in the UK.

Radio Gaga, written by Roger Taylor after hearing his son's phrase, Radio Kaka, reacting to a song he disliked on the radio. Hit straight to number 2 in the UK in 1984. Great music in a moment.

0: with details of happenings in our community. 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
1: Have a fun time with the kids and grandies on the third Sunday of each month at the Forest Park Miniature Railway. The trains will be running again on the 16th of August in Blair Street. Tickets for rides are only $4. Closed shoes must be worn. You'll be able to treat the littlies with ice cream, drinks and a sausage sizzle. The Forest Park Miniature Railway is running again on the 16th of August. The trains operate between 10 and 2 and are run by volunteers and railway enthusiasts. The Grapevine on Bunbury 103.7.

from their 1989 album The Miracle Was I Want It All. This marks the end of another program. Please tune in again next Saturday for another spin of Queen. Thank you for listening.

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Yes, a very good evening and welcome to 6 o'clock rock. It's Chris in the chair tonight and I'm really keen to take requests. Now, you can shout them in Tarzan style. I'll just open the window a little bit so I can hear you. Scotty, I can probably hear you from here if you like. Or you can text in. That's preferable, I think. My pen's poised and the number is 0448 057 916. That number again, 0448 057 916. We're here, as the man said, for JD's Music, and I'll have more information about their wonderful services as the evening unfolds. Let's take a quick look at the weather now for Bunbury tomorrow. Well, overnight, it's going to get down to 5 degrees and a top of 17 tomorrow, with those showers increasing during the day. Although they're not all that severe, only 0 to 3 millimetres expected. For Monday, a top of 16 and showers becoming windy. And for Tuesday, 16 as well, partly cloudy. Locations around the region: Busselton, you're expecting some showers tomorrow. Overnight of 5 degrees, 17 tomorrow. Collie, a shower or two, a top of 16 tomorrow after an overnight low of 2 degrees. Quite chilly there. And Manjimup, you're expecting 15 degrees tomorrow, a shower or two, and an overnight temperature of 6 degrees. It's great to have your company this evening. That number again for text, 0448 057 916. That number, 0448 057 916. Okay, let's get cracking with a Rolling Stones number, a Chuck Berry cover, and Chuck Berry has been pretty good for the Rolling Stones. Their first hit, Come On, was written by Chuck Berry, as was this one.

0: New Zealand's Max Merritt and the Meteors and Fannie Mae. Before that, the Rolling Stones and Around and Around from their first album, I think, way back in the mid-60s. Okay, Lawrence has got on the text line very quickly. He wants an Elvis Presley track. That will come up very shortly. That number, 0448-057-916. 0448-057-916. We're here for JD's music.
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Yes, it's always good to get an Elvis Presley track at the start of the show. That was from 1962 from the movie Girls, Girls, Girls. I'm sure you remember it. Can't say I do, but I'm sure Elvis aficionados would definitely remember it. 1962 and Return to Sender. Thanks, Lawrence. Thank you for that request. That number again, 0448 057 916. We are here for JD's Music Tuition in Carey Street. They stock Yamaha instruments, and they that blends traditional craftsmanship with innovation in materials and sound to create pianos of exceptional tone. You're encouraged to check them out at 27 Carey Street. Go and see Michelle and the team at JD's Music in Carey Street. It's 6:14. This is Lulu.

Lulu from 1968, Me the Peaceful Heart. Great to have your company this afternoon on 6 o'clock rock, Bunbury 103.7. That number 0448057916. Maggie, good evening to you. Great to have you on board. You've requested a track by Solomon Burke. Happy to oblige. I have played the live version of Cry to Me quite a few times, the shortened version, but this one is the studio version.

Solomon Burke, Cry to Me. I'm trying to think of the movie it was from. I have a feeling it was Dirty Dancing, but Maggie, I'm sure you'll let me know if it wasn't. Thanks for your request. Scotty, I am desperately trying to find your request by the Doors. I actually don't think we have it in our record library, but look, I'll keep trying and see if I can find it in somebody else's collection. In the meantime, this is Billy J. Kramer and the Decoders.

0: The Exciters from 1963 and Tell Him. A big influence on Dusty Springfield when she moved to America. She heard them and thought, that's the sort of music I want to be making. And she did. You're listening to, I almost said the Folk Hour. You're listening to 6 O'Clock Rock on Bunbury 103.7. Great to have your company. Scotty, I admit defeat. I couldn't find LA Woman, but I've got a Doors track coming up right after Grapevine.
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from the band's 1971 album Who's Next. That was Won't Get Fooled Again, with the iconic scream in there. Amazing stuff. It's you're listening to 6 o'clock Rock. Great to have your company this evening. That number 0448 057 916 0448 057 916. Just a reminder, new show on the radio on Mondays. Ron Moffat's here with Monday Memories from 3 to 5. Catch it for on Monday. It's a lot of great stories and great music. Ronnie Moffat, Rockin' Ronnie, from 3 to 5 on Monday. Let's quieten it down now a little bit, or take it back a bit with the Beach Boys.

0: Hello, I'm Wesley Orbison. Roy Orbison was known as one of the greatest singers of all time, but to me, he was also my dad. Please let me introduce to you John Steffen, one of the only singers in the world today that could do justice to my father's memory. Being a part of this show, I have the opportunity of sharing some very special things about my dad, as well as celebrating his life through his music.
1: 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A salute to Roy Orbison. 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

Got to number three in the Billboard charts in 1962. That's Sue Thompson and Norman. She had a few other pop songs and then changed across to country music in the 70s and was very successful in that genre as well. You're listening to 6 O'Clock Rock, 19 to 7. We're here for JD's music, and from tickling the ivories to strumming or bowing the strings, station sponsor JD's Music will have you making great music. They'll even have you banging your own drum. They're at 27 Carey Street, so drop in and see them if you would like to purchase a musical instrument. They do tuition as well if you want to learn the instrument you purchase, or if your son or daughter wants to play an instrument, get along there. I'm sure they'll be able to squeeze you in. Very busy, very busy shop. I had to call in there to get some trombone oil the other day, and boy, they're hanging from the rafters and out the door and everything. It was amazing. There was a flock of people there at 3:30 all waiting for their lessons. Busy place. JD's Music, 27 Carey Street in Bunbury. 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

At Squeeze and Cool for Cats from 1979. Before that, Grantley D. And even before that, MPD Limited and Little Boy Sad. 6 o'clock rock, 9 to 7. This is Smokey.

0: From 1976, that's Smokey and Living Next Door to Alice. It's 6 to 7. Well, I was checking the TV guides this morning and I noticed Robin Williams has got a couple of things on this week. There's a documentary on Viceland about Robin Williams and his health issues that led to his death. And also afterwards, there's a showing of Good Morning Vietnam, that fantastic movie about radio announcer DJ Adrian Cronauer. And I thought, well, it was a magnificent performance by Williams in the role. And I thought this evening we'd relive just a little bit of Robin Williams' portrayal of Adrian Cronauer in the movie Good Morning Vietnam. Here we go.
1: Good morning Vietnam! Hey, this is not a test. This is rock and roll. Time to rocket from the Delta to the DMZ. Is that me or does that sound like an Elvis Presley movie? Viva Da Nang. Oh, viva Da Nang. Da Nang me, why don't they get a rope and hang me? Hey, is it a little too early for being that loud? Hey, too late. It's 0600. What's the O stand for? Oh, my God, it's early. Speaking of early, picture a man going on a journey beyond sight and sound. He's left Crete. He's entered the demilitarized zone. What is a demilitarized zone? Sounds like something out of the Wizard of Oz.
2: Oh, no, don't go in there.
1: Oh, hee-ho. Ho Chi Minh.
2: Oh, look, you've landed in Saigon. You're among the little people now.
3: We represent the Arvan Army. Oh, no, follow the Ho Chi Minh Trail. Follow the Ho Chi Minh Trail.
1: Thank you, Roosevelt. Here's a song coming your way right now. Nowhere to Run To by Martha and the Vandellas. Yes!

Martha and the Vandellas, Nowhere to Run, 1 minute to seven. Before that, a little bit of Robin Williams from Good Morning Vietnam. That's on Tuesday on Viceland on television or on the Watch Again channels, whatever they are, on SBS. Yeah, I'm not sure the movie's dated all that well, but or travelled all that well, but certainly Robin Williams' performance was phenomenal. Okay, to take us to the top of the clock, this is Herman's Hermits.

Herman's Hermits from 1968. Years may come, years may go. Just gone 7 o'clock. Let's check the weather for the weekend or for tomorrow. Sunday, it's going to be 17 degrees after an overnight low of 5. Partly cloudy, high chance of showers, most likely in the afternoon and evening. About 3 mil is expected tomorrow. Monday, it's going to be 16 with a few showers. Also, partly cloudy on the 11th, on Tuesday. It'll be 16 degrees. Wednesday, 18 degrees. Busselton, for you tomorrow, 17 after an overnight low of 5 with showers about the place. A shower or two in Collie and a top of 16 tomorrow after an overnight low of 2. And for Manjimup, showers, top of 15, overnight low of 6. 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We are here for JD's Music, and they offer lessons, music lessons for a range of instruments, and they provide vocal tuition as well. You can enrol on their webpage, jdsmusicstudio.com.au, or see them at 27 Carey Street. I'm sure if you wanted to play a hammer dulcimer, they'd have somebody there who could teach you how to do that. JD's Music, 27 Carey Street in Bunbury. Scott, your request's coming up very shortly.

0: That was for Scott. We're soundtracking his evening tonight. Hopefully we're doing it to you as well. And let us know if there's a track you'd like to play. 0448 057 916. That number again, 0448 057 916. We'd love to hear from you. It's 7:10. Up next, the Doobie Brothers, right after this.
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The Doobie Brothers on Bunbury 103.7, and What a Fool Believes. It's 7:15. Maggie's texted in, would like to hear something by ABBA. So here we go.

0: Bit of an Nautical theme there. That was Frankie Ford and Sea Cruise. Before that, Diane Renee and Navy Blue. 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We are here for JD's Music. 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That's JD's Music, 27 Carey Street. Pop in there and they will certainly help you. Up next, Curtis Lee, Pretty Little Angel Eyes, right after Grapevine.
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The Swinging Medallions and Double Shot of My Baby's Love. They had a hit with that in 1965. The Cockroaches did a cover of that not so long ago as well, you may remember. It's 29 to 8. Currently, it's 9 degrees in Bunbury. It's about 12 degrees around the Capes. And Collie, 5 degrees for you. So rug up if you're outside. This is Mike Berry with a cover of a Buddy Holly song.

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Iconic Australian blues and harmonica player Matt Taylor, best known as the frontman of the legendary blues rock band Chain. There he was solo with I Remember When I Was Young. Another icon of, Australian icon, maybe not so much for singing but for game show hosting, was Tony Barber. Richard's contacted us, wants to send a cheerio to his mate Ken and wants to hear this Tony Barber song. We're happy to oblige. Don't forget that number, 0448 057 916. 0448 057 916. Here's Tony Barber with Someday.

Fantastic selection, Richard. I don't think I've ever heard that song before. Tony Barber and Someday. Thank you for that, and cheerio to Ken too. 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That number 0448057916. Well, what do you follow that with? Well, how about another legendary Australian icon, Ted Mulry?

The late Ted Mulry from 1977, the best of having you around on Bunbury 103.7, 6 o'clock rock, 11 to 8. We're getting a few texts in saying, can we have Eagle Rock by Daddy Cool as an omen for the Eagles playing Collingwood tomorrow? Well, I'm certainly happy to oblige, guys. So Scott, Troy, Anna and Kerry, this is for you. In fact, let's have a Daddy Cool double.

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1: Love that song. It features the other Ross, Ross Hannaford, late Ross Hannaford, from Daddy Cool and 60-Minute Man. Before that, yeah, the anthem, Eagles. And yes, we're all hoping the Eagles do really, really well against Collingwood tomorrow. Wouldn't that be wonderful if they, if/when they have a win. 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We are here for JD's Music, and they stock Yamaha instruments, blending traditional craftsmanship with innovation in materials and sound to create pianos of exceptional tone. So if you're thinking of buying a piano, get along to JD's Music, 27 Carey Street, and have a chat to Michelle and the gang there. They'll certainly put you on the right road. To take us to the top of the clock, this is ZZ Top.

That's Billy Gibbons and the rest of the gang in ZZ Top and Sharp Dressed Man on Bunbury 103.7. It's just gone 1 minute past 8 o'clock. You're on 6 o'clock Rock. Great to have your company. That number 0448057916 if you'd like to request a song. 2 more hours to go and plenty of time. You are just checking out the weather now. It's going to get down to 5 degrees tonight in Bunbury and a top of 17 tomorrow with showers increasing throughout the day. Monday, a top of 16 with showers becoming windy and quite a bit of rain on Monday, actually, up between 8 and 20 millimetres on Monday. And then for Tuesday, a top of 16, partly cloudy and doesn't look like a slight chance of a shower in the morning, but that's about it. Busselton, showers for you tomorrow, 17 after an overnight low of 5. A shower or two for Collie, a top of 16 tomorrow after it gets down to a quite chilly 2 degrees tonight. Hope you're rugged up. And Manjimup, 6 degrees for you tonight and a top of 15 tomorrow with a few showers about the place. 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We'll give you a bit more information about them shortly, but right now let's get back to the music. Essex, easier said than done.

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from 1968. The Cowsills. They came from Newport, Rhode Island, and had a few hits, but that one in 1968, as I said, 12 past 8. We are here for JD's music, and from tickling the ivories to strumming or bowing the strings, station sponsor JD Music will have you making great music. They'll even have you banging your own drum. So if there's something you've always wanted to play but didn't know how or didn't know how to get started, see them at 27 Carey Street. See Michelle and the gang there at JD's Music, 27 Carey Street. They'll put you on the right track to, well, maybe not being a concert pianist, but, being able to entertain people at Christmas and at other functions at your house. Wouldn't that be lovely? 8:13, this is Skeeter Davis.

0: Skeeter Davis with a song written by Carole King. You can see her trademark all over it. I can't stay mad at you. It's 15 or a quarter past eight. Now, the Bunbury Rock and Roll Club certainly know how to enjoy themselves. They've had a classic car cruise this afternoon, and as part of their hot August weekend, they're having they're whooping it up at the Commercial Club with their Saturday Night Dance. Now, I can't help but think this reminds me of the movie American Graffiti, that 1973 coming-of-age film that took the world by storm when it came out. And when I think of American Graffiti, I think of Wolfman Jack. So let's relive a little bit of Wolfman Jack from American Graffiti.
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2: You call from Little Rock, California?
1: Yeah, long distance.
2: My. Listen, man, what kind of entertainment you got in that town?
1: All we got is you.
2: That'll be the day. The late, great Buddy Holly and the Wolf.

Yeah, it's from American Graffiti. That's Wolfman Jack and the Buddy Holly song, That'll Be the Day. And those Bunbury rock and rollers certainly know how to whoop it up themselves. I'm sure they're having a great time at the Commercial Club this evening. Well, on the Australian scene, the Easy Beats took Australia by storm when they came out, when they first emerged in the mid-60s. This track, not all that common, but I really like it. It's from their first album, Easy.

0: Gary U.S. Bonds from the 50s, 60s, and Dear Lady Twist. Before that, great Australian band, Old 55, Frankie J. Holden out the front with This Little Girl. After Grapevine, Johnny Kidd and the Pirates in a track called A Shot of Rhythm and Blues.
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0: The song still gets a whole pile of royalties every... wait a minute.
1: Now I'm a union man.
0: No, that wasn't supposed to happen. Sorry about that. Must be getting late. As I was saying before the storms rudely interrupted me, that song still gets a whole pile of royalties every Halloween. That's Boris Pickett and the Monster Mash. It's 22:09. We're here for JD's Music. And they stock Yamaha instruments. They blend traditional craftsmanship with innovation in materials and sound to create pianos of exceptional tone. So if you're in the market for a piano, get along to 27 Carey Street and chat to Michelle and the team there, and they'll be able to fix you up with a great piano. That's JD's Music, 27 Carey Street in Bunbury. It's 19:09, as I was saying, or as you heard, these are the Storms.

That was Dion after he left the Belmonts to forge a solo career, a track called Ruby Baby. Before that, Dave Cousins' folk rock band, The Straubs, and Part of the Union. Now, this is an interesting story. On this day in 1965, rock group The Who, their van was vandalised with $10,000 worth of equipment stolen while the group was inside Battersea Dogs Home buying a guard dog at the time. You couldn't write that stuff, could you? And no, crime's never funny, but that story kind of tickled my fancy a bit. Anyway, here are The Who with The Kids Who Are Alive.

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They're called CCS, Collective Consciousness Society, and they were essentially a group of session musos. Alexis Corner, British bluesman, was in the band for a while, and that was a track called Tap Turns on the Water. I don't think they did very much in Australia, but they had a few hits in the UK. It's 5 to 9. 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Up now, next, a couple of people who hit the ivories pretty hard. Firstly, Enzo's mate, Jade Hurley.

Dragon wine. Why? Why? Why? Why? Why? Why? Why? Why? Why? Why? Why? Why? Why? Why? Why? Why? Why? Why? Why? Why? Why? Why? Why? Why? Why? Why? Why? Why? Why? Why? Why? Why? Why? Why? Why? Why? Why? Why? Why? Why? Why? Why? Why? Why? Why? Why? Why? Why? Why? Why? Why? Why? Why? Why? Why? Why? Why? Why? Why? Why? Why? Why? Why? Why? Why? Why? Why? Why? Why? Why? Why? Why? Why? Why? Why? Why? Why? Why? Why? Why? Why? Why? Why? Why? Why? Why? Why? Why? Why? Why? Why? Why? Why? Why? Why? Why? Why? Why? Why? Why? Why? Why? Why? Why? Why? Why? Why? Why? Why? Why? Why? Why? Why? Why? Why? Why? Why? Why? Why? Why? Why? Why? Why? Why

0: Jerry Lee Lewis from his London sessions, drinking wine, spodiodi. It's just gone 9 o'clock. 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Great to have your company. Let's take a look at the weather now for the weekend or the rest of the weekend. Tomorrow, you can expect a top of 17 in Bunbury after an overnight low of 5. Showers increasing tomorrow. For Monday, 16 degrees, 8 to 20 millimetres of rain, showers becoming windy. For Tuesday, a top of 16 and partly cloudy. Busselton tomorrow, showers with a top of 17 after an overnight low of 5. A shower or two in Collie tomorrow and a top of 16, gets down to 2 tonight. For Manjum Up, showers, top of 15 tomorrow and 6 degrees tonight. 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Catch up with them at 27 Carey Street in Bunbury. You won't be disappointed. Okay, let's get keep the music going. This is Chuck Berry.
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0: That's Perth band Loaded Dice from the 70s and a track called Mamzelle. You are listening to 6 O'Clock Rock. 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

0: Hello, I'm Wesley Orbison. Roy Orbison was known as one of the greatest singers of all time, but to me, he was also my dad. Please let me introduce to you John Steffen, one of the only singers in the world today that could do justice to my father's memory. Being a part of this show, I have the opportunity of sharing some very special things about my dad, as well as celebrating his life through his music.
1: You got it. A salute to Roy Orbison. 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
1: That's Elvis Presley, and Marie's the name of his latest flame. 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
1: Our Lady of Mercy College is turning up the volume this August with the exciting production of School of Rock, the musical. Based on the hit movie and Broadway, School of Rock, the musical follows wannabe rock star Dewey Finn, who poses as a substitute teacher at a prestigious school and secretly transforms his straight-A students into an incredible rock band. 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

0: We could have called it nostalgic or even sweet, but we didn't. 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

back in 1861 began his wild career. With a head that knew no danger and a heart that held no fear, he held the muddy mail coach up and his

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Alex, Matt, Callum and Chris have focused on one thing, getting their music heard by their fans. 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

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Don't you know you're in our neighborhood? So you're pretty fast on them there feet. You just best watch out when you dance down our street.

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We think he's hit the mark with Brother to Brother. Here's Jean-Paul Degay with this new West Australian song on Bunbury 103.7. Don't

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1: Well, all right, everybody. Let your head down. 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Get down, get

Judd Hollins and Darcy Potter release their debut EP, Ground Control, in September 2025. Performing as Kelvin's Place, here's another track from this Bunbury band. 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
1: Hello, I'm Sarah Wombe. The federal government admits the price of fuel is more expensive than it would like it to be. Prices have surged back above $2 a litre across parts of the country following the end of Labor's fuel excise discount. Energy Minister Chris Bowen says while prices are high, things could be worse.
2: Of course, petrol is more expensive than we'd like it to be because of the international crisis, but prices are about 50 cents less now than at the time that the government took the decision to halve the fuel excise.
1: The number of confirmed or presumed positive cases of H5 bird flu in Australia now stands at 215. CSIRO testing has confirmed further positive detections in two dead greater crested terns in New South Wales. In Victoria, poultry farmers are being forced to house their birds as the cases continue to climb. Meanwhile, a Tasmanian poultry club says its members are feeling nervous as mainland states bring in precautions to stop the spread of bird flu. Julie Devlin, the secretary of the Tasmania Rare Breeds Poultry Club, has told the ABC their response will be guided by the state government.
3: There is a small amount of nervousness there. There are people that have got a little bit of anxiety. Yeah, we are waiting for guidance from our state department in regards to once they actually confirm cases here in Tasmania.
1: A driver has been charged after a car slammed into a bus stop on Sydney's North Shore, injuring a man. Georgina Winter has the details.
4: Police say an Audi crashed into a bus shelter at Lane Cove with about half a dozen people waiting inside. An 18-year-old man suffered injuries to his leg and was taken to hospital in a stable condition. It's alleged the 29-year-old female driver ran from the scene before trying to enter a parked car and assaulting its driver. She was placed under arrest with officers claiming she refused to undergo a breath test. Further inquiries have found her driver's licence was disqualified in May for 5 years. The accused is due in court today. Georgina Winter reporting.
1: Stage 3 of the Gold Coast Light Rail network has opened to passengers. Amy Drew has more.
5: It's all aboard on the G-Link's newest stretch. An almost 7-kilometre extension is now live, which adds 8 stops to the network and connects Broadbeach South to Burleigh Heads. It has been 4 years since Stage 3 construction began, with costs rising to $1.5 billion, a major blowout from the $709 million original estimate. Transport Minister Brett Mickleberg says the increased costs were linked to industrial conditions that have since been scrapped. The project is part of broader plans by the state government to ease congestion across Australia's biggest non-capital city and improve transport ahead of the 2032 Brisbane Olympics. Amy Drew reporting.
1: Also in news in Western Australia, a renewed round of industrial action has begun at BHP's Port Hedland operations. And a total solar eclipse will track across Greenland, Iceland and northern Spain this week, marking mainland Europe's first total solar eclipse since 1999. This is Air National News. Melbourne have stunned Atlanta leaders Fremantle, thumping them by 4 points in the AFL 113-109. Demons coach Stephen King delighted the hard yards the team are doing are paying off.
6: Oh, extremely proud. Proud of the playing group, to be honest. They're a serious footy team, so we came here today wanting to challenge them and test ourselves as much as them. Fairly intense game, like a final. Really proud of our group.
1: Wins also to the Swans at Cats and Crows. Round 22 wraps up today with 3 games. The Giants take on the Suns, the Eagles host the Magpies and the Saints face the Blues. South Sydney has held on to beat Parramatta 28-24 in a thrilling NRL match. Souths led 28-0 at the break. The Eels scored 24 unanswered points in the second half, almost pulling off the biggest comeback in Premiership history. Rabbitohs coach Wayne Bennett says it is what it is.
7: Take 2 points and after that we'll move on. That's what we come here for. I'm not going to worry about all the other odds and ends of it. Okay, we see what we can do in the first half. We saw what we can do to ourselves in the second half. So, don't have to be real smart to work all that out.
1: The Storm defeated the Sea Eagles 42-20. The Dolphins too good for the Broncos 40-32. This afternoon, the Raiders play the Knights. Later, the Dragons take on the Sharks. And in Sydney, more than 90,000 people are taking part in the City to Surf Fun Run from the CBD to Bondi this morning. Australian Independent Radio News.
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1: Dinner at Milligan is on Thursday, the 27th of August, commencing at 4:30. 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
1: Hello, I'm Sarah Womby. Some banks say the property market will recover next year, but not enough to offset declines seen in 2026. Carolee Katsimbanis has the story.
2: Interest rate increases, poor affordability and the federal government's property taxation reforms have led to the sharpest fall in nationwide property values in 4 years. In fact, forecasts released by economists from the Commonwealth Bank, Westpac, NAB and ANZ all show that property prices in Sydney and Melbourne could fall between 3 and 9% this year. SMH The Age says the big four do expect the property market to recover next year, but not enough to offset this year's declines. Carolee Katsimbanis reporting.
1: Acting Prime Minister Richard Marles says it's just not right to say senior government ministers are divided on immigration policy. Home Affairs Minister Tony Burke postponed a key speech on Thursday where he was planning to flag migration cuts. It's understood his proposal was overruled by several cabinet colleagues, but Mr. Marles says that's not the case.
3: Look, that's not right. I mean, I've seen those reports. I don't know where they come from, but they're not right. I'm not going to go into cabinet discussions. Tony will be speaking to the National Press Club at the earliest opportunity. It's not unusual for dates to be moved around.
1: The United States has announced a $560 million investment in a mining project on Australia's east coast. Sunrise Energy Metals hopes its project in central New South Wales will deliver the world's first primary scandium mine. The critical mineral is used in the aerospace, defence and automotive sectors. Meantime, David Bratt has been announced as the next US ambassador to Australia. No official date has been set for his arrival, but it could be within weeks. A shortage of air traffic controllers has slowed operations at Sydney Airport, sparking backlogs and travel delays around the nation. Airlines for Australia and New Zealand Chief Executive Stephen Beckett says tens of thousands of passengers have been affected.
4: And it's impacting both the domestic and international network. And we know that passengers are missing their international connections and they're missing vital domestic connections to places all over the country.
1: Transport Minister Catherine King says her office has asked Air Services Australia for an explanation. Also in news, the road toll in South Australia continues to climb. It now stands at 74 after the death of a 71-year-old man following a collision with a truck in Adelaide last week. The long-awaited Gold Coast Light Rail Stage 3 is now open to passengers. And a Queensland runner is embarking on a 100-kilometre challenge today in memory of his father who lost his battle with pancreatic cancer. Matthew Boart says he hopes his journey raises awareness, inspires others and offers solace to anyone navigating the grief of losing a loved one.
5: There was a way for me to give back to the families who are going through the same as what my family did. I wanted to do this challenge to not only push myself to the limits, but to show people that anything's possible, and for me to be able to raise awareness of pancreatic cancer during this time, it's something that means the world to me.
1: This is Air National News. To AFL, and Adelaide have survived a scare from an inspired Richmond outfit to edge past the Tigers and keep their top four hopes alive. Isaac Rankin's 37 disposal, 19 contested possession, 12 clearance game, capped with a huge goal from behind 50, pushed the home side over the line as Adelaide won by 9 points, 9-9-63 to 7-12-54. Crows coach Matthew Nick says it wasn't pretty.
6: If you play that way and win, maybe it's a good sign that even when we're nowhere near our best, and we were, that was ugly tonight, unfortunately, and yet we still got the job done, you know, so there'll be some guys that are challenged out of this one. And we'll learn from that.
1: The Cats, Swans and Demons also posted wins. The NRL's Indigenous round continued yesterday. Terry Daniel has the results.
7: A 4-point win for the South Sydney Rabbitohs over the Parramatta Eels, 28-24. The Dolphins defeated the Brisbane Broncos, 40-32. And the Melbourne Storm had a win over the Manly Sea Eagles, 42-20. The result marks 5 straight losses for Manly. Sea Eagles co-captain Jake Trbojevic says it's a hard result to stomach. pandemic.
8: We've got to turn it around. No one's going to do it for us, and we're lucky we get to go back home next week, so hopefully we can play well. But yeah, very, very disappointing for what we had to play for today.
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0: with details of happenings in our community, welcome to the Grapevine.
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It's called October Sun and had four tracks on it. 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
1: Hello, I'm Sarah Warmby. Fuel prices have surged back above $2 a litre across parts of the country following the end of Labor's fuel excise discount, which was introduced at the start of the US-Iran war. Federal Opposition Deputy Liberal Leader Jane Hume says they want to see a long-term fuel security plan from the Albanese government as the Middle East conflict drags on.
2: The government talks a big game on fuel security, but what we want to see is a long-term plan, not just for fuel security, making sure there's more storage, making sure there's more refining capacity. That's what the coalition have announced. But we also want to make sure that our country is more resilient.
1: An overnight sitting of the Republican-controlled US Senate has approved Donald Trump's former lawyer Todd Blanche as US Attorney General. The BBC's Sasha Slichter has the story.
3: It was only Senator Bill Cassidy finally being persuaded to change his mind that swung the vote early on Saturday morning. Mr. Trump, who has appended US political norms by seeking to bring government agencies under his increasingly direct control, calls Mr. Blanche a star. Democrats opposed him from the start, accusing the president of turning the Department of Justice into a political weapon of retribution.
1: New South Wales has confirmed its first cases of H5 bird flu in Australian native birds. Two greater Kristen Terns found dead have tested positive for the virus. Acting New South Wales Chief Veterinary Officer Jane Bennett has told the ABC authorities may need to limit movement in affected areas to minimise the impact of bird flu.
4: Probably minimising movement of people into and out of areas, minimising things like hunting in those areas so that we're not creating additional movement of birds and we're not impacting nesting sites.
1: To Tasmania and the replacements for outgoing Liberal Senators Wendy Askew and John O'Dunham have been announced following a meeting in Launceston yesterday. The ABC reports Chris Gatenby, the senior advisor to Tasmanian Premier Jeremy Rockliffe, has been chosen to replace Senator Askew, while former State Minister Sarah Courtney will replace Senator Dunham when he finishes up at the end of the year. BHP workers in WA's Pilbara are striking again following weeks of negotiations with the mining company. Sean Bindley reports.
5: Unions claim discussions over fairer pay and conditions have been progressing at a glacial pace. Electrical